95 Kiss Rocks San Antonio. It's me, Melanie Cruz. Hi, hello, friends. It is only 7 o'clock right now, so we've got a little bit of time before tip-off happens. And let me tell you, tonight is going to be fine. It's going to be great. It's okay. We've only lost one game out of 7, so, you know. Also, the corgi prophesied, okay? I'm just saying. She was right before. She can be right again.

0: before OnlyFans or anything, look up Melissa Midwest. I don't remember what she looks like, but
1: I think blonde, nice tan.
0: Or pull up the photo, dummy.
1: She doesn't even have a picture posted.
0: What do you mean?
1: It's got a question mark where the picture should be.
2: Bro, you're a dumbass.
1: That's her.
2: You're the
1: IMDb.
2: Worst private investigator I've ever seen in my
1: life.
2: That's
1: her IMDb.
2: What?
1: That's her IMDb. What? Whatever you say. IMDb. Is it IMB? Or no, IMDb. Is that DD? What?
2: No, he just did Morse code.
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4: A few showers going into the evening, dropping down to a low of 75.
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for those Knicks fans who are listening, first of all, thank you. Number two, welcome to the great city of San Antonio and the great state of Texas, the friendly state. Number three, keeping that in mind, it being the friendly state, I expect a little bit more common decency from you, okay? Listen, we don't hate you. There's no reason for that. We're very friendly, I promise. There's only a few of us that aren't, and that's probably because we're drunk, but, like, don't listen.

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is officially Chris Cifuentes' birthday. Happy birthday, Chris. I hope you had a great day. I hope you enjoy this game. I hope the Spurs win tonight just for you. Seriously. 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I love and adore you so much. And don't ever expect me to be nice to you again.

I would like to tell you some of the newcomers to the Dad Rock list of bands, all right? And take this as a humble reminder of just how old you are and how old I am. our first newcomer, Korn, Incubus, Linkin Park, The Offspring, basically Kiss. So we have that going for us.

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It's me, Melanie Cruz. You have 30 minutes until it's the 9 o'clock hour, and it smells like the 90s the whole hour. So make sure you have your Kiss Rocks app ready to go, because you are going to vote.

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0: The 10th was just a big ear hole.

AI5 Kiss Rock San Antonio. It's me, Melanie Cruz. It's time for it to smell like the 90s. And just to give you a ballpark of how old Chris is, Chris was starting, okay, was starting to be an intern here at 99.5 Kiss in the late 90s, very early 2000s. So just to give you that idea. Also, it's National Donut Day on Chris's birthday, and he's old. Get it? Life is Murphy's Law for him.

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1: Before OnlyFans or anything, look up Melissa Midwest. 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
2: 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That's her IMDb. What? That's her IMDb. What? Whatever you say. IMDb.
1: You just beep beep beep beep.
2: IMDb. Is it IMB or no? IMDb. Is that DD? What? Is that two D? No.
3: He just did Morse code.
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It's time for your Smells Like the 90s nostalgic history lesson. And because we're in the finals, it's about the Spurs. Sean Elliott performed the Memorial Day Miracle. And if you don't remember what that is, you're probably too young. Or you can just use that magical rectangle on your hand and look it up.

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17: I'm

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Because I just saw it, I have to address it. First of all, this is not how we behave to a childhood icon. New York Knicks, we love you. We love hosting you here in our great state of Texas. But you need to be much nicer to Elmo than what you're being right now. Elmo is currently getting cyberbullied to hell for his NBA post. And it's really sad. And it's all New York Knicks fans, by the way.

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New York, you better be nice to our sisters. You of all people should know better. You come from a very religious state, okay?

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It's time for If I Have to Know, You Have to Know. And here's something cool that I don't think anybody knew, and I didn't know until today. Ginobili was out paying for people's groceries at HEB. Hell yeah, brother. This is why the Spurs are one of the top award-winning teams in the NBA. 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

105 Kiss, home of the Billy Madison Show. Tomorrow morning is the Billy Madison Show Saturday morning recap. 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

AI5 Kiss, Rock San Antonio. I'm not done. I have Midnight Metal coming up, so stick around, pretty please. It's going to be fun, I promise. You're going to love it. You're going to have a good time. And plus, we can finally show New York what being the heavy metal capital of the world really means.

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I know I might be a little late to the program. Okay. I get that. I know that. I know sometimes I'm a little late because I'm kind of a lazy piece of person sometimes. All right. But did you know that Perfect Circle has a new song? I know they're not quite metal, but I like to think of them as more metalcore. Just because of some of that heavier symphonic that they sound that they have within them.

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Deftones, I need you to go on tour again. All right. I need to see you this time because I missed you last time and I need you to go on tour again. All right. That's all I have to say to you. Nevermore has officially outlined their comeback and I'm very excited. Right now, they only have dates for overseas, but they are planning to release a hell of a lot more dates later this year.

Baby Metal is doing a world tour, and yes, Maximum the Hormone is set to play with them. It doesn't tell me when or where. We can just be excited that it's happening.

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It's gonna be an everything. 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
1: Nard is supposed to be like my boy and my buddy. 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
2: What?
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6: 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I won't let you down. 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

99.5 Kiss Rock, San Antonio. What's up? It's Goof. BMS Recap, sponsored by Windows Nation. It's going to be headed your way. Are flowers still a thing whenever you're in a relationship? Is it too much work? I don't know. Billy and the guys are going to discuss it. They also talk about how this woman says that if another woman is pumping her gas, that's just embarrassing and that you need a man to do that. No way a woman should ever do that. So take a listen to the BMS Recap. Are flowers enough? Right after Blur.

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1: What do you think, Nard? Flowers good enough or what? I mean, I think
2: no,
1: that's a lot of effort.
2: Not.
1: You gotta get out of your car. You gotta go in. You gotta pick them out. You gotta
2: Nard's
1: buy them.
2: Nards found out the hard way. They're definitely not.
1: You gotta buy them, and then you gotta bring them home, and then you know it's got that bush of flowers. You hand it to her. I don't know.
2: Don't get me wrong. They like them, but
3: it's like, what else you got?
2: Exactly. Yeah. Like, what else is coming along with the flowers?
1: Wait a second. Where's the other thing?
2: Mm-hmm. Yeah.
3: Yeah. Where's the glitz and glamour?
2: Yeah. You definitely have some other stuff with it.
1: So women don't like flowers.
2: I mean, on a random day?
3: They want lip filler.
2: Like, on a random day, yeah,
4: ram
2: it's
4: day.
2: Cute. But, like, yeah, anything
1: What's
2: else?
1: What's a ram day?
4: A ram day.
2: Like, random day. Like
4: ram trucks.
2: Yeah. Like, on a Tuesday or Wednesday, like, just a no.
1: You don't understand what she's saying is if you hand her just some flowers that you just grab from a store.
4: Right.
1: And they're still wrapped up and you hand them to her, you're just handing her a project. And she's like, I don't want this project.
2: Right.
1: You cut them, you put them in the vase, and then you present them to me.
2: Right. No, you got to do that.
3: Mm. Absolutely not. That's
1: Damn.
3: Part of, like, giving you flowers is in...
1: Then you get to
3: cut them.
1: Yeah, if you cut them, you decorate, you put it together in a vase. I thought that was the fun part, but now it's not fun.
3: Well, then I'm not doing it.
1: Dude, women don't want flowers anymore?
3: Well, just good.
1: On a ram
3: good,
1: day?
3: Because they're not getting them.
1: Chris, do you ever just come home with flowers for your woman?
4: No.
1: Never?
4: Never.
1: Does she like flowers?
4: No, she likes alcohol.
1: Do you ever come home with alcohol?
4: Yes, I do.
1: All right. So that's like flowers for your woman.
4: Yeah. Now that I think about it, yeah.
1: Yeah. So you go to the liquor store and get her a bottle of something she likes. A
4: couple of buzz balls. Let's go.
1: Right. So that's her,
3: Damn,
1: that's her
3: that's
1: flowers.
3: Hardcore. She's drinking
1: yeah,
3: buzz,
1: no doubt.
3: She's drinking buzz balls.
4: Oh, yeah. We down like three of them a night.
3: Damn, dude.
4: We cook.
1: While you guys cook, you do that?
4: Our kids haven't seen us sober at dinner in like forever.
1: Dead Kitty says,
3: that's what I'm talking about.
1: I like flowers, but agree on to make sure they're already cut. So dudes have to now cut the flowers, whatever, get that little flower pack so it stays alive.
4: Oh, gosh.
1: Because you got to remember to get that. Like, because I learned that like a long time ago. You got to, because my mom's a big plant person. She's like, well, always make sure you get the flower food.
3: Mm-hmm.
1: It's like fish food. It's a little pack, and it keeps the flowers all nice. So I learned that. You're supposed to get that. It's like, oh, you forgot the flower food? They're just going to die.
4: Mm.
1: My bad. I didn't know. You're supposed to feed them.
3: I'll see what I can dig
1: I
3: up.
1: I thought they're already dead. I don't. What do you mean I got to feed them?
5: Wow, they're still alive.
1: We literally chopped them off, right? So aren't they dead?
3: Somebody said that Chris looks like a buzzball.
4: Yeah, I saw that.
2: Yeah.
1: He saw that. He just wanted to ignore it.
4: I was hoping we could just skip on past that. Thanks.
1: This person says they keep their flowers till they get crunchy. Yeah, you can. Women pumping their own gas. Nard said this is hot.
2: Yeah, it is.
6: Sorry, guys. Sometimes men really disgust me because why did I just see a girl standing with her boyfriend outside of the car to put gas? Like, they were together putting gas. First of all, the guy's putting the gas, so, like, why the is the girl outside?
1: She's obsessed with her man. She likes her man, and she wants
2: that's
1: to be
2: cute.
1: By her man.
4: That's sweet.
6: I bet that guy guilt trips his girlfriend and is like, I always have to get out and put the gas, so she... like got out with him because why the are you standing outside in the cold with him to put gas? Just stay in the car unless it's even worse and she got out because she paid for the gas. I don't know, I didn't see guys.
1: So women look at other women when they're outside with their man and they're putting gas in the car. They're like, why is she out? Why can't she just sit in the car? You're supposed to sit in the car and only the dude gets out of the car and gets the gas.
3: Yeah stay where it's safe.
1: This dude says because she likes him. It's almost like if your girl doesn't get out of the car, right? She just gets on her phone. Does she even like you? But this woman was so into the dude that she gets out of the car and she wants to be around him. And then that can be kind of romantic, right?
2: It is.
1: Some smoochy smooching.
2: Yeah. No, right? I think it's adorable.
1: Getting gas. And then, lean her up against the car. Give her some, as Nard says, a little, give her some tongue, as Nard likes to say.
3: Yeah, some tongue.
1: Yeah. Blah. So, you start making out with her. But now you're not supposed to do that. You're supposed, as a lady, you're just supposed to sit in there. not get out of the car, because that looks like possessive.
6: But yeah. I don't think I've ever gotten out of the car to put gas with someone, like alongside someone. Like if you're putting the gas, there's no need for me to get out. What
1: yeah, well, it sounds like you're alone.
4: Yeah, she's alone.
1: Right? Sounds like, where's your dude? Mm. You got all this time to make these dumb videos, so where's your dude? Oh, you probably don't have a guy. That's why she's bitchy.
3: Yeah, probably.
1: But Nora, do you think it's hot when women pump their own gas?
2: Oh, yeah. No,
1: do you think
2: sexy.
1: It's hot when they put air in their own tires?
2: I think it's adorable, yeah.
3: Like, I don't even know how, though.
2: I know. Like, watching them put it in the wrong tire.
1: No.
2: Like, ah, why is this light not going tire. Off?
3: My chick tried to do it one time, and she took all the air out of her tire.
2: Oh, God.
3: Yeah.
1: Or windshield wiper fluid. Do you think that's hot when they're putting that in there?
2: You talking to me?
1: I yes, Nard. Who I'm looking right at you.
3: You talking to me?
2: Yeah, because I kind of know that.
1: Are you on
2: need
1: the
2: that.
1: Show, dummy? They hate what?
3: You don't need windshield wiper fluid?
2: No, I'm saying like they don't do that.
1: Yeah,
2: they don't
1: do.
2: Know where that's at.
1: Oh, you're one of those sexist
2: yeah,
1: guys.
2: Yeah, you know
1: women,
2: where it's at?
1: Yeah, I do. It's got the little wipers
3: somewhere
1: on
3: somewhere under that thing.
1: You open
3: that
1: the hood. No, you open the hood and it's got the little picture of the wipers.
2: Yep.
1: That's how I knew.
0: 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The Billy Madison Show Saturday Morning Recap. 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
5: 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Game one, New York 105, San Antonio 95. Game two, New York, once again, 105, San Antonio, 104. A 10-point loss down to a 1-point loss. And I say we're down, but definitely not out. 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

Yo, what's up? It's Goof. The BMS recap. Nard faces a huge crisis. He's starting to lose his followers, all because he rooted for the wrong NBA team during the Western Conference Finals. Now, he may say that he didn't do that, but I honestly think he was probably wanting the Spurs to lose. But take a listen as to how freaked out he gets whenever he starts losing these followers. Blames it on Billy and Derek, like usual. Take a listen to the BMS recap headed your way.

0: Yeah!
1: The Billy Madison Show, Saturday morning recap.
2: Bernard's mad today. He came in big mad.
3: Yeah. Mad.
2: He's very upset. That's why I didn't hit you with the Shazam.
4: I'm going in between my butt cheeks. Okay.
2: I didn't hit with that because he's mad. He's lost thousands of followers after we exposed him for being an Oklahoma City Thunder fan. Yeah, I did.
3: I'm not even a Thunder fan.
5: He's lost. It's funny how you didn't have that same energy. But now you do because you've lost thousands of fans or followers. How do you know it's not because of your terrible content?
3: Because I've been doing the terrible content for years. It didn't start happening until the series.
2: Like, so it drove. We were exposing Norm for being a huge Thunder fan.
3: Like the moment
2: and obviously
3: that you
2: the Thunder got wrecked in the finals. And now everybody in the chat is saying, you deserve it.
3: All right, well, I'll stop
2: you
3: posting.
2: Deserve it. They love it. Did Nard just cuss?
3: No.
5: No. Yeah, he said, I'll stop posting.
2: Man.
5: So normally when I get to work, usually just after Nard does, and Nard always, he just runs inside, you know, and I just meet him up here at the studio. And today he saw me pulling in as he was getting out of his car, and he waited for me. He was mad. And he goes, hey, man, just want to let you guys know ever since you started this Thunder stuff, which is so funny that he calls it Thunder stuff, I've lost thousands of followers. Like,
2: I love it.
5: And I know he's mad because normally Nard's mad all the time, right? But he normally just keeps it to himself.
2: You should have, because now everybody in the chat is telling everybody to unfollow you.
3: All right.
5: Because now they know that this bothers you.
2: Yes.
5: And you know what happens when
3: it was already under 10. So, like, I would have said something at, like, when it dropped down to, like, 11, but I was like, nah, I'll let it. And then when it dropped down to 10, I was like, all right, well, if those 10 go, then I'll just delete it all.
2: You want to delete social media?
3: Yeah, I'll just be off it.
5: He's gonna cry.
2: This guy's not real.
5: Because those, like, having above like 10K on Instagram and having these followers on TikTok is his life.
2: Yeah, they're saying cancel Nard. Cancel Nard. Right, cancel Nard me. Sucks. Nard sucks. Get him to zero. Get him to zero.
5: He is fuming right now. What do you want us to do? What do you want us to do? You want us to run a campaign to get you more followers?
2: No, want us to buy you followers? You've already taken all my money. I'm out of money to give you to buy followers.
5: What are you mad for? Who cares?
2: They're saying being a stalker didn't do it, but damn, sure enough, cheering for the wrong team did.
5: Yep.
2: Wait till you hear, because Nard is a huge Knicks fan, too.
3: Oh, my God.
5: He loves New York.
2: Look, yesterday he wore Knicks colors. Remember that? He was wearing Knicks colors.
3: From here on out.
2: And then now you can tell.
5: You're such a loser.
2: You can tell he's upset because he's wearing a black shirt today to try to be a poser and act like he likes the Spurs.
5: When he should have wore Spurs stuff.
2: Yeah.
5: Like, he should have wore like a Spurs hat. I don't understand why he didn't just be like, I'm not a Thunders fan. Like, he never really said that.
2: I don't know why you didn't honk with all the people and celebrate.
3: I did.
5: Yeah, well, you didn't. You should have been like, I'm a Spurs fan. I don't know why you didn't do that.
2: You should spray paint your car, Spurs.
5: Are people, are they commenting? Are they attacking on social media? You're a Thunders fan?
2: Because right now, that's all he's focused on. He's just in his phone.
3: I'm putting it on break.
2: Nard hates the Spurs. That's in our chat.
5: Oh, what he's doing is he's taking all of his social media offline so you can't unfollow him. So you can't even find his account is what he's trying to do right now. Because he knows that you guys are just going to go and unfollow.
2: Nard.
3: What?
2: You're not real, right? This is a gimmick, right? This is a goof?
5: Are you goofing us?
2: Are you being silly?
5: What? So you're not goofing us? You're really being like...
2: You're really mad?
5: You're really being real mad about this?
3: I wasn't like mad.
2: As a Knicks fan, you're really that mad?
5: Right. Yeah, dude. Imagine this, too. We've also said like he's a fan of the Taliban. and like everything, right? And he never lost followers.
2: No.
5: He never lost anything. I've said Nard's a racist.
2: No. Related Nard, to Hitler?
5: Yeah, I've said Nard is the worst, like, worst things ever. A Timothy McVeigh supporter. Like, I've said all these things about Nard over the years. And nothing. It, not until we called him out for being a Thunders fan, as he calls it, did he ever lose one follower.
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99.5 Kiss Rock, San Antonio. What's up? It's Goof, the BMS recap. It's all about Derek and the Moo Moo. That's right. And he has to fight against Chat, the rest of the guys in the show. Take a listen to the BMS recap. The Derek Moo Moo headed your way.

0: The Billy Madison Show, Saturday morning recap.
1: Listen, people, that was not me. All right? That was not me.
2: In the muumuu?
1: I was not at the pep rally in a muumuu.
2: Yeah, I don't know. I know you said
1: you know. I'm saying it. I know myself.
2: I know, but you could have went and saw the movie and then gone to the pep rally.
1: I never wear a muumuu.
3: You could have went before the movie.
1: All right, cool.
2: You know what I tried to do with the people that make the hats, the BMS hats and stuff?
1: You better not.
2: What do you mean? I wanted to do a limited edition.
3: Derek Muumuu?
2: Yes.
1: Better not.
2: And let me just tell you, we might
3: think
2: be
3: of the hot girls that will get it.
2: Yes. Think of the hot girls with the big asses in the Derek Muumuu.
1: Zero.
3: Oh, and then
2: they make the ass move and the butt cheeks and all that.
1: They wouldn't do that.
2: I don't know if they'll buy it. Well, what I thought would be cool, let's say you get like, I do 10, right?
1: Okay.
2: And then we start our own Billy Madison Show, Derek Muumuu bar crawl. You know how they do it? And so then everybody gets in muumuus and we all do a bar crawl in a muumuu. What do you think?
1: Hate it. Absolutely.
2: Sorry,
1: what
2: do you think?
3: I don't know.
2: What do you mean? That would be hilarious.
1: It would be hilarious.
3: Yeah.
1: But I'm not going to.
2: Right.
1: Jump on
2: we're
1: that.
2: All in muumuus. You're just going around town doing a bar crawl.
1: That pits me off. I'd be so pissed.
2: Or maybe our
1: this
2: next
1: muumuu thing needs to die. All right.
2: No, maybe our next Billy Madison Show event.
1: Yeah,
2: we just make it a muumuu event.
1: No, absolutely not.
2: No, we have a muumuu, the hottest muumuu contest.
1: No. Nope.
2: Hmm.
1: No. I don't like it.
2: I love it.
1: People are saying,
2: "Hell yes, we need to do this."
1: I don't like it.
2: Muumuu Nation.
1: Such a nasty rumor.
2: Yeah, it's going to be nothing but thick boys. No,
1: like
2: no.
1: I'm already thick, and it's just like, oh, man, what a way to make me look even gross.
2: No, they want a muumuu event. And here's the thing, and then we all wait, and then Derek comes out of the curtain in the muumuu.
1: What is this?
2: I don't know. They want it, Derek. You know how weird things take off?
1: No, I don't. Never seen nothing weird
2: I could talk to Tim at the zoo, and maybe we could have a muumuu at the zoo.
1: Mm.
2: A muumuu at the zoo. What do you think?
1: Well, I'd never talk to Tim again.
2: What about the wet muumuu contest?
1: I don't like any of it, Billy. I don't want even muumuus are dead. I hate muumuus.
2: Nah, we gotta get some of these muumuus.
1: No, hell no, we don't.
2: The people have spoken. The people have spoken.
1: No. Weirds me out.
2: No, I can't wait. Muumuu no panties. That's from Megaboo.
1: Megaboo needs to shut the hell up.
2: Well, we already know that Derek don't wear no undies. So he would be free balling that.
1: I'd be wearing all kinds of undies.
2: He'd be letting that thing breathe.
1: Wearing all the undies.
2: Yeah. So I do think we should have, I wonder if we should do like a summer event.
1: No, I don't think so.
2: No, under the muumuu.
1: Nope.
2: What do you think, Nard?
3: I don't know. Probably not.
2: Why not? Everybody in the chat saying yes.
3: Yeah.
1: Yeah. Why?
2: I can't wait to see you in a muumuu. That would be hilarious, seeing Nar in a muumuu.
1: Mm-hmm.
2: Seeing all of us in a seeing Chris in a muumuu.
1: No, seeing Nar get pegged.
3: What?
2: No.
3: All right, that's
2: okay.
3: To see.
2: We got to do it just to see Chris in a muumuu. Seeing Goof in a muumuu. Everybody shows up, they got muumuus on. Mm. Yeah, I got to wear one too, I know.
1: We're never going to get a Marconi.
2: Wait, what do you mean?
1: Because somebody will turn that in, they'll be like, oh, you really going to get a Marconi? Look at these guys, they're all in muumuus.
2: Yeah.
1: Yeah, that's weird.
2: Muumuu.
1: What was that about?
2: Just a summer event.
1: What was your guys' summer event? Oh, we had a muumuu event.
2: Everybody showed up in muumuus.
1: I hate it.
2: I like it. I like it. Let me work on that.
1: All right, cool.
2: Let's see here. So, apparently, to increase the amount of booty that you get, their big tip is to share a Google booty calendar. So you and your partner get a Google calendar. You share it. You put on there like, hey, I want to do this. Because a lot of times communication it's awkward. And so you just share a Google calendar. You can type the stuff you want to do like back door tonight, right?
1: Mm-hmm.
2: And then, you know, you never know. You put it on there, what you want to do. No, they're accusing me like this is just an excuse for Billy to buy new shoes and a purse.
1: No one's gonna do that.
2: Billy just wants an excuse to cross-dress. This wasn't my idea.
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99.5 Kiss Rock, San Antonio. What's up? 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The BMS recap sponsored by Windows Nation is going to be headed your way. I have to give Nard a little bit of credit because he's a really creative schemer. And this time, he figured out a way to get to the NBA Finals. Apparently, he claims he gave a ride to one of the basketball player's girlfriend during his Uber route. And now, he's got the in. He can be there for the NBA Finals because she will invite him. Take a listen to the BMS recap headed your way after Pearl Jam.

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1: Did you see one of the Spurs fans snatch one of the Knicks fans necklaces, and then the cops got involved?
2: Mm-hmm. I knew that was going to happen.
1: Look, Nard's smiling today because the Knicks won.
2: What? That's why he's so happy, yeah.
1: Look how happy he is, bro.
3: Why do I suck?
1: Damn.
2: Because you were late because you went out honking for the Knicks.
3: I did not either.
1: Yes, you did.
3: No.
1: He said he went out bonking for the Knicks.
2: Yeah.
3: I'm going to try to go to the game tonight. Or
2: Oh, yeah, I bet you are. Yeah, tonight, yeah.
3: Tonight, Friday.
2: Oh, you're going to the game Friday?
3: I'll try.
2: Somebody, who, somebody's got you? Somebody's going to take you?
3: Yeah.
1: Who's going to take
2: you? Shut up.
3: Maybe. It's a possibility.
1: Who's going to take you?
2: He's not going to say that.
3: A basketball player's girlfriend?
2: No shot.
1: Well, yeah. A basketball player's girlfriend.
2: Yeah, on the Spurs.
3: No, on the Knicks. Yeah.
1: Why?
3: Because I Ubered her yesterday. And she
1: told her you're a Knicks fan?
3: Yeah, I did. And I was like, I've never been to a game. And she's like, well, I could probably get a plus one ticket. And I was like, could you? That'd be great.
2: Ain't no chance. She was just trying to get out of your Uber alive.
1: Yes.
3: No. She gave me her number and everything.
2: No chance. You got a basketball player's girlfriend's number.
3: Yeah. She's got a type. I look like him.
2: You don't look like any basketball player.
1: Nobody
2: ever.
1: On the Knicks.
3: Yeah, I do.
2: Nobody on the Knicks.
3: I look like him.
2: You might look like...
3: she's got a type, guys.
2: The big, you know, the big white dude on the Spurs, maybe. No, I don't even think you do that either, but...
1: Are you sure you got the team right?
3: Yeah.
2: Are you positive?
1: You kind of look like the one dude that blocked.
3: I can tell you where they're staying because I dropped her off there.
2: A lot of people know where they're staying. That's not like a secret.
3: I mean, still, I dropped her off there. She's on the list.
2: Yeah.
1: Is she allowed in basketball? I know in football they frown upon having the girlfriends go spend the night.
2: I don't know how the NBA. See, the NBA players,
1: are they allowed to smash and just hop?
2: I think so.
3: I don't know, because I picked her up downtown at a hotel and then took her to where they're staying.
2: Oh, okay. So maybe she just goes over there to have sex.
1: Was this after the game?
3: No, this is right before, like a couple hours.
2: Oh.
1: Oh, to bleep the bleep?
2: So she went over there for a little pregame.
1: Just to bleep the bleep.
2: Yeah.
3: Probably.
1: Yeah, I'm sure he didn't want to get sweaty, but I'm sure just to bleep the bleep to kill the nerves.
2: Nard looks
1: okay, will you look it up?
2: Yeah. Because, like, I don't see him looking like any of them.
3: Yep.
2: I don't even think they have a white dude on the team.
3: Yep.
1: He said, yep.
2: Oh, Tyler. All right. Yeah, he does look just like Tyler Colic.
1: Okay, hold on.
2: Yeah, see here. Here we go. Yep.
1: Let me see.
2: Yep.
1: If you could show everybody.
2: There he is right there. Yep. There he is right there.
1: Yeah, he does. He looks just like him.
2: Yep. Is that him?
3: Nope, but it's one of them.
2: No, that's him.
1: That's the only guy.
2: That's the only guy who you could look like. I'm looking at the Knicks roster.
3: No. Nope.
2: What do you mean? You think you look like Jalen Brunson?
3: I don't know. I have to see the guy's face.
2: That he's the only white guy on the team.
3: No, there's another one.
1: No, there's not.
2: All right, buddy. No, you got played.
1: We're looking.
2: I'm looking at the roster right now. I'm telling you, I pulled up New York Knicks roster.
3: Yeah.
2: And he's the only white guy on the team.
1: You sure you got the right team?
2: Are you sure you didn't get scammed?
3: No,
1: I bet he did.
2: Are you going to... Oh, my God. Is Nard going to show up on game... Nard's going to get robbed.
3: I'm not going to get robbed?
2: Yeah. She's going to be like, yes.
1: Why would she even talk to him?
2: Send me your Venmo.
1: Why would she even give a number?
2: I don't know.
3: I don't know.
2: I guarantee you, Billy, when he goes to call or text the number, it doesn't work.
1: Yeah, there's no way.
2: There's no way. But that's funny, though, that you're, you know, trying to go. And it would be funny if you were in the building.
1: It wouldn't shock me.
2: If you were in the building, it would guarantee a Spurs victory, that's for sure.
1: It sure would. You better be in there.
3: Yeah.
1: What you need to do is wear some Knicks stuff and then rip it off and then show her and be like, I gotcha.
2: You. There ain't no way. I would break up with my chick so fast, right? If she's like, yeah, I think I'm going to take the Uber driver as my plus one. Like, what? Like, there ain't no way. No, you're laughing, but I'm laughing at you because you think the story's real.
1: Want us to shove them in an air duct.
2: Yeah. No, you're laughing because you're like, yeah, I know I got it like that, but I'm laughing at you.
3: Why?
2: Because you think that that's going to happen.
3: It could. You can't count it out.
1: We can damn well count it out.
2: I'm
1: going to
2: count it out.
3: You guys manifested it.
1: How do we manifest it?
3: You guys been saying I was a Knicks fan this entire time.
2: Oh my God.
1: I mean, there were a lot of Knicks fans there yesterday. See the dude that ran on the court? I just posted a video.
2: That's the first time I've ever seen, like...
1: What was funny is he tried to take a selfie, but Wemby's so tall that he couldn't fit all of Wemby in the selfie.
2: The best part was Wemby smiled at the selfie. Like, Wemby posed and smiled.
1: Yeah.
3: He's like, I'm used to
2: like,
3: this.
2: That's how Wemby's such a nice
1: guy.
2: He's
1: such a nice dude.
2: This guy's like, not only is he, but he's interrupting a possession. Like,
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Yo, what's up? It's Goof. Well, I'm guilty of this, and I'm pretty sure you are as well, guys. And women, I imagine that your guy has done this whenever you're together or whatever. But why is it that we open up the fridge, we expect food to be in there, we walk away, and then we open it again like it's just going to be a brand new fridge, like there's going to be a whole change in stock? Well, BMS Recap is going to cover that. But then

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2: This dude in our chat says he opens the fridge just to get bitched at being told, close that.
3: Right. There's nothing in there. Miranda said, you probably ate them too fast. She didn't know you were out, Derek. She was out.
4: Yeah.
3: So if she was out, why would she not think I was out?
2: Derek, you're being accused of opening the fridge hoping there are some thick-veined Snickers in there.
3: Yeah, well, I wouldn't hate it. Ice cream Snickers are low-key the best.
2: What's up, Joe?
5: Good morning. Hey, I got a theory on this one, right?
2: Yeah, why do men do it? Again, I could totally be wrong. I was just thinking that that's what a dude was doing when he opened the fridge.
5: Well, it's the difference between you and Derek, right? Like, when Derek opens a refrigerator, there's nothing that he doesn't want to eat, right? He's just trying to figure out what he wants to eat. But if you want to eat something, but because you're fickle and kind of a workout freak, it's just like, hey, I don't want to get fat.
2: That's right. Yep. That's exactly what it is. I'm like, hey.
6: Derek's like, step aside.
2: Step aside.
3: Yeah.
2: I only want fat things in there.
7: Out of my way.
2: That's so true, Joe.
3: Uh-huh.
2: Yep.
3: God, how do we talk about food? I'm so hungry.
2: I get hungry, too. It's not like I just hate food. It's just...
3: Yeah, you just don't eat anything good.
2: I don't like it as much as you do.
3: Or the good stuff.
2: Yeah, well, and I'm mad about it, though. Don't let me let it fool you. I'm mad that I don't get to eat all the fun
3: stuff. No, you hate cookies.
2: I love cookies. I like cold cookies.
3: You hate cheeseburgers.
6: Oh, well.
2: I don't like the cheese, but give me the burger.
3: What? Wow.
2: I don't like the cheese. Crazy. Cheese is dirty.
6: A lot of people don't.
3: Cheese is dirty.
2: Yeah, it's kind of dirty.
3: It's crazy. Why do you say it like that?
2: I don't know. It just feels dirty.
3: Cheese is dirty.
2: It just feels dirty.
3: Cheese is dirty.
2: No, a lot of people don't like cheese, right?
6: Yeah, they don't.
2: Why do you think that is?
6: More for me. I don't know, to be honest.
2: People are accusing Nard of keeping his estrogen in his fridge. No, he has that in his pants next to his balls.
6: What?
3: He does keep the shots in the fridge, though, yeah.
2: Billy doesn't bite long, girthy popsicles. Nope. Here's the thing. We've already disclosed this.
3: Yeah.
2: That I only bite ice cream.
3: He gets an ice cream cone and he bites the ice cream.
2: Yeah, I eat it like it's a sandwich.
3: He does not lick it.
2: No, that's sick.
3: That's how ice cream cone is supposed to... You're not supposed to bite an ice cream cone.
2: Yeah, you are.
3: Okay, we've been
2: if you're a man...
3: No, you're not.
2: You're a man that likes women.
3: You don't use your teeth, bite an ice cream cone.
2: Yeah, I show my teeth when I have ice cream.

0: hurt my teeth. Oh, it'd be like a brain freeze.
1: Oh, it doesn't
2: hurt
1: you.
2: We probably want to go get that checked out, all right?
1: Doesn't hurt your little girly tongue?
0: No, it'd be like a brain freeze. Like, like.
1: You lick popsicles, you don't bite them?
2: Hell yeah.
0: Yeah.
2: I lick that cone, too.
1: No.
2: From the shaft to the tippy top.
1: Nah, you got to bite the popsicle.
2: Mm-mm.
1: Everybody knows that.
2: I don't eat popsicles, but yeah.
1: You don't eat popsicles?
2: No, hell no.
1: I think they have sugar-free ones if you want to try those.
2: I don't. I don't want to try anything sugar-free.
1: Biting ice cream is straight to jail activity. No, licking it is...
2: No, it's crazy.
1: Licking the ice cream.
2: That's how it's supposed to be on an ice cream cone. You're supposed to lick it.
1: Okay, if you go to Dairy Queen and you get one of those dipped cones...
2: Yes.
1: Because they have the new Cinnamon Toast Crunch ones.
2: That's a different...
1: You got to bite those.
2: Different.
1: You lick that?
2: No.
1: That's sick.
2: I don't get them dipped, though.
1: Why would you not get them dipped?
2: Because when I go to Dairy Queen, I get a large hot fudge sundae.
1: You get that, it's the peanut butter.
2: No.
1: Buster
2: Parfait. I just told you what my order was.
1: What is it?
2: 6 tacos, a large hot fudge sundae. Thank you.
1: Yes, Cody.
3: Hey, since it's Chris's birthday, even though I don't like him, I'm going to go ahead and give up my seat. And let Derek take him to the game tonight.
1: Oh, badass, dude.
2: Oh, man, we're going to the Spurs game.
1: I think Shaq got Cody two tickets.
2: Yeah.
1: To the game tonight, and so he's going to give up his seat and let you and Derek go.
2: I love how he just keeps mocking Nard.
1: Well, Nard made this crazy, crazy statement yesterday that New York Knicks players' girlfriends is going to take Nard to the game.
2: As her plus one.
0: Yeah.
1: And it's not going to happen.
2: It's not going to happen. She was just being nice because Nard was like,
0: she's being overly nice by texting me.
2: Let me see the text. I've never been to a Spurs game before. And she's like, oh, well, you want me to take you, little boy? And he's like, yeah, I don't have much longer to live.
1: She says, okay, I don't know who you are.
0: Okay,
2: wow. I knew you were lying.
0: That's crazy. I just showed him.
1: He is the San Antonio swindler.
0: Okay.
2: He sure is.
1: Man, you sure jumped ship from OKC to the Knicks, didn't you?
0: I didn't jump any ship.
2: He's just trying to go. He's trying to get in the building.
0: Like, who isn't trying to get in the building?
2: I mean, yeah, it's a hot ticket. Who can afford to get in the building, though?
1: I don't know.
0: I'm pretending I'm like maintenance if this didn't work.
1: I'm sorry, what?
2: Buddy, this is not like a movie, okay? You're not going to get past anybody.
0: I bet I could.
2: Yeah. No, you couldn't. He said, I'm going to be maintenance.
0: I got a ladder and everything ready.
2: Shut up. You got an outfit. You got a whole
0: thing. Yeah, I do. And that's my backup.
2: You're a dumbass.

0: Carson Show.
1: Coming up in the program, why don't men chase anymore? 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This lady claims she doesn't have to pay for anything. 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

95 Kiss Rock, San Antonio. What's up? It's Goof. Well, Toy Story 5 coming out, and they made Woody have a bald spot. But that was inspired by Nard, and his bald spot with the BMS recaps going to be headed your way. It's getting really bad. I mean, honestly, you need to go back to the previous streams, try to find that clip of him showing his bald spot. Claims it's a cowlick or a swirl, but I mean, that swirl's looking pretty empty. It's like the eye of a storm in a hurricane. Take a listen to the BMS recap headed your way after Alice in Chains.

0: Yeah!
1: The Billy Madison Show, Saturday morning recap.
2: Yeah, I'd like to wear my hat backwards. And I see in Rad's photo he has his hat backwards.
3: And I would like to do think that. That's hot.
2: They think it's hot. Now Nard's upset because he was told for a while that,
4: yep,
2: hey, you got to put your hat forward because you look stupid.
3: I totally agree, too.
2: But now women find, I guess, here's the thing. Mm-hmm. You have to have a really nice face to wear your hat backwards.
3: All right, Nard, we'll go ahead and make the transition back.
2: Your face card has to be really, really good. Turn it backwards. Let's
3: turn it backwards because that's how you want to do it, right?
4: I mean, it feels weird now.
3: Now it feels better, right?
4: I mean,
3: God, don't you feel good?
4: No, I feel
3: good again, don't you?
2: All right, does he look dumb or not? If you're watching
3: it
2: on the camera,
3: so cool. I don't know why you hadn't been wearing it backwards the whole time.
4: I've been wearing it backwards. You guys shame me. You guys hat shame me for like years. You're like, wear it forward.
2: Now, people in the chat are saying, Nard, he turned his hat backwards. He's ready to give mouth hug.
3: They're like, man, why was this guy wearing his hat forwards? He looks so cool.
2: Panda says he's too old for that.
3: They're like, this is way better.
2: This person says, Nard has the type of face that needs a mask, not a hat.
4: Well, give me a mask then.
3: Dude, way better, way better. Backwards, backwards. All these people are going crazy in the chat.
2: He looks like a Jigsaw from Wish.
3: Why does this guy wear a forward? What are you doing?
4: What?
3: They're saying it looks way better backwards.
4: I'm not seeing that.
3: What do you mean?
4: No, what?
3: You can't even read.
4: I'm creeping them out.
2: Yeah, that's what Rad's saying. They said, no, it's creeping them out.
3: I don't like you being able to read the chat.
2: Yeah, I don't like that either. You told us. You lied to us. You said you can't read.
3: Yeah.
4: Yeah. I mean, I can't.
2: So when did you learn to read, Buster?
3: At the chat, though. I want to be able to tell you whatever I want the chat to say.
2: No, he's got the chat over there.
4: Yeah.
3: Like, why are you monitoring the chat?
4: I'm looking at it like you guys are looking at it.
2: You know, you're looking at it like a listener, you dumbass.
4: Because I don't have a screen like you guys.
2: No, oh, but yeah,
3: you
2: want to
3: know what they're saying about the Nard?
4: I want to just know what they're saying, yeah.
2: Yeah, so that's what he's insecure about. He wants to know, what are they saying about the Nard?
3: He wants to know who's his ops.
4: Well, no, I'd like to know what's real, what's not. Like, when you guys say, hey, this is what they're saying in the chat, sometimes they didn't even say that. So
3: we would never do that.
4: No, you would never.
2: I've never done that.
4: You guys have never done that?
2: I've never done that.
4: Okay, yeah.
3: Yep.
2: No, I've never made up anything that the chat's saying
3: never.
2: About you.
3: Never.
2: No.
3: Huh.
2: Look, Phantom says Nard is a psycho. I didn't make that up.
4: I'm a psycho for looking at the same chat you guys are looking at. Okay.
2: This person says the backwards hat is hot. That's from a chick. It must be a new thing where women just like a dude that has a hat backwards now.
3: Well, yeah, because we all started wearing it forwards because women were constantly being like, oh, what a douchebag. And now we're all wearing it forward. And typical woman, she's like, oh, I want to see it backwards.
2: Dragon says, Billy only speaks the truth. I agree with you, sir.
3: Mm-hmm. Nard, you're a bitch. Can you read that?
4: Okay, well.
2: Says, Nard, you're a bitch. That's from the Macho Magician.
3: Yeah.
4: No, I'm not.
2: I know. It says you are.
4: I know, but I'm saying I'm not.
3: Well, it says you are.
4: Okay.
2: Tanu says it definitely depends on the guy. So you have to have a good face card in order to wear your hat backwards.
3: Mm.
2: So depends on your face. That's anything. So you can
3: wear
2: a
3: good face. You probably wouldn't even wear a hat because you'd want to be like, hey, look at how hot I am.
2: Yeah, but I guess if you have the cool hair and you can put your hair in the hat and wear it backwards.
3: Mm-hmm. Because does anybody have, like, a hot face and they're, like, balding? I think that really doesn't go together. Like, usually a hot face usually comes with a hot head of hair.
2: Usually.
3: You know what I mean? Like, I don't think I've ever seen a guy that's a really good-looking guy, but, man, he's got this giant bald spot in the back of his head. Like, I don't know. I don't think you've seen
2: Nard, can you let us see the bald spot today?
4: Yeah.
2: See if it's growing.
3: He's been filling it in, though. Oh, my God. It really starts to pop now. What are you mad about? Why do you get mad about it?
4: I'm not mad.
3: It's like starting to spray. It gets bigger every day.
2: Oh, my gosh. Show them again.
3: Yeah. It's like very noticeable, too. Oh my God. It jumps out because his hair is so dark.
2: Yeah.
3: And then it's like, oh, boom.
2: People are saying he's got a hole in his head.
3: He does.
2: No, like, you know what? Nard's excited for Toy Story 5, and Woody also has a spot just like that on his head.
3: Oh, there you go.
2: They're like, somebody needs a brown marker.
3: Yeah. There you go, Nard.
2: I don't want to give away the movie that hasn't come out yet.
3: But. Okay. Okay.
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Billy and the guys are going to play this bit of audio. This woman who says, get yourself a man that will draw you a bath and even serve you a bath cookie. I'm not going to lie, the guy sounds really wimpy in the audio. It's really bad look for us. But take a listen to the BMS Recap about a bath cookie. Headed your way, but first, we got Foo Fighters.

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1: We're talking about this lady that her man runs a bubble bath for.
2: I am in a bubble bath that my husband made me, but he usually also makes me a bath cookie with milk. And I hear him, like, doing something in the kitchen. I guarantee it's a bath cookie with milk.
3: Anybody order a cookie?
4: Anybody? Wait for your cookie?
1: What?
4: You order a cookie?
1: Where's your deep voice?
3: Order a cookie.
4: Wait, your cookie? You want a cookie?
2: A cookie.
3: You made one? You order
2: a bath cookie, perhaps?
3: Oh, it's
2: for you.
1: That's my She would have been, I don't know, in the oil line or
2: something.
5: Oil line?
1: Like, you know what I mean?
5: She would have been a pipe?
1: Yeah. Is she getting the grease off? Is that why? Again, another humiliation video.
5: This is why.
1: You know what I don't see is, I don't see the videos like, oh, I'm in the house that my husband paid for.
5: I just love it because, like, this is why so many girls are single, though, is because these videos are accompanied with, like, ladies, don't settle, as if guys out there are really like this.
1: I mean, there's
5: no chance.
1: Dudes will do this stuff.
5: Hell no.
1: But it's only because they're getting, you know, their needs met as well.
5: Oh, okay.
6: Yeah, if I was going to get in the bathtub with her, I'd bring her a cookie.
1: Hmm. No, why are you laughing? Why'd you make that face about Chris getting in a bath?
5: Because he's rude.
1: I saw that. I saw
6: jerk,
1: that, you
6: dude.
1: Son of a bitch.
5: Mm-hmm.
1: When you had a look of hilarious on your face.
5: I did not.
1: Yes,
5: yeah, you
1: did.
5: I did
1: you can't
5: not
1: lie. The camera
5: it.
1: Doesn't lie.
6: It's right there. I could see you on the screen, too. I got
1: right?
6: a screen right here.
1: That's the first
6: cameras.
1: Time you perked up all day.
5: Yeah, right.
6: I'm just trying to participate in the
5: yeah.
6: show.
5: Yep.
1: Yeah.
5: Nard's
1: Chris is like, hey.
5: Nard's mocking you for it.
1: No, and I like it, right? You're like, hey, yeah, I'll bring her a bath cookie. Yeah. If I'm getting in there. If I'm going to get some cookie in the bath.
6: Yeah.
5: That'd be nice.
6: Nard's like, hold on, Shimmer.
5: Nard just mocks you.
1: No, he's like, hey, yeah, where are you taking a bath? SeaWorld?
5: Mm-hmm.
6: Damn, Nard.
5: Damn. That is rough, Nard.
4: That is rough.
1: Well,
5: why would you say that?
4: I didn't say that.
1: Yeah, you did.
5: Yeah, you did.
1: You
5: bud.
1: Thought it, and you made me say it.
4: I did not think it.
5: Yeah.
1: Yeah, you did.
5: You said, where are you taking a bath at? SeaWorld? Jeez, Nard.
1: Where's the show?
5: Wow. Just doing your own thing, huh?
4: Nope, I wasn't.
5: Just roasting poor Chris on his own, huh?
1: You got Chris sliding across the bathroom floor like a seal.
6: Yeah.
1: Trying to get in the water.
5: That's crazy, buddy.
1: You're insane for that.
4: No, that's
6: insane. Zone.
1: Yeah.
5: Wow. All
1: so, right, Nard, do we have to have a funeral for your Instagram or what?
4: No.
1: Do we?
5: It's over. It's cooked.
1: All right, so should we have people call in and say what they miss about your Instagram?
4: No, we don't need that.
1: Why not? We could do that.
4: Nah.
1: All right, so what happened? What, you got mad today?
4: I didn't
1: because
4: get mad.
1: Oh, you didn't get mad? You didn't get mad today? No. For the people that weren't listening when we kicked off the show,
5: okay.
1: Nard, almost fought Derek in the parking lot today. Confronted Derek
5: Why
1: and said,
5: "Why are you lying about
1: said,
5: this?
1: Hey,
5: I was fighting.
1: Hey,
6: you just
1: hey,
6: had security, throw him out.
1: Hey,
5: I wasn't
1: hey,
5: worried.
1: Buster,
5: I beat the crap out of him.
6: That's true. That's true.
1: Hey, Buster.
5: Yeah.
1: I don't know if you know what you guys did, but we got a real problem on our hands.
5: I was hoping he was going to throw on me. I was like, oh, please,
4: what?
5: Please. I wanted to run, tell Bill. Oh, Nard's knocked out in the parking lot. Come over here. Come over to the window. Look, you can see him. He's right
1: and
5: there.
1: And then I got right
5: He's
1: back on the air.
5: He's unconscious in the parking lot right there. He got mad because he lost all these followers on Instagram.
1: All right, so Nard was rooting for the OKC, you know, the Thunder
6: the
1: team
6: Thunder, yeah.
1: in mm-hmm. Oklahoma during the series. Obviously,
6: Thunder
1: they got whooped.
5: Yeah.
1: They got whooped, and so I posted a photo of Nard crying on my Twitter. Yeah, I get it, X. And Nard then... Well, obviously, we brought it up on the air. How, you know, Nard was wearing the colors to the show. He was wearing the blue colors, the colors of OKC. And then,
5: oh, yeah, he was saying Chet's Wimby's daddy.
1: Yeah. What? And then, yeah. And then he was wearing the colors of the Knicks on Monday when we kicked off the week.
5: Yeah.
1: And we're like, this guy, dude, I mean, you're kind of a villain.
5: Kind of.
1: And he's like, oh, I wanted OKC to win. So we brought that up. And now he's lost how many thousands of followers? About
5: he was
1: 6,
5: up
1: 000?
5: Over. He was up all like what 13, 14?
4: Yeah,
5: and now he's under 10.
4: Yeah.
1: So you've lost roughly 4,000 plus
5: a little
1: followers.
5: More than 4,000 followers
1: because
5: yeah.
1: of your support for OKC and the Knicks.
4: Nope, never had the support.
5: What do you mean,
4: for
5: nope? You've lost 4,000 followers.
4: That I have, but
5: okay,
4: I
5: okay. Well, what are you saying nope for then?
4: Because I didn't support the other team.
1: Why'd you wear the colors?
5: Yeah,
6: you wore blue like all the time.
4: Oh, from here on out, it's just straight black shirts.
5: Okay. Well, it's too late now.
4: Yeah.
0: Yeah. The Billy Madison Show Saturday Morning Recap.
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So this woman on the BMS recap talked about how she actually likes to smell her guy's farts. So Billy gets a little curious and asks the crew, what are some of the smells that you like? Nard talks about Play-Doh at one point. I mean, the guy, I don't know what planet he's on. Take a listen to the BMS recap. Headed your way, we got Soundgarden first with Black Hole Sun. But don't forget, BMS recap, all about smelling farts and other weird stuff. Headed your way.

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2: So this woman, we're talking about like a crazy smell that you shouldn't like, but you like.
3: What's a smell that's objectively bad, but you like?
4: Chlorine.
3: Ooh.

0: Tuna fish.
1: Yeah.
2: Ever have a fart that smells so bad that you're like, it smells good. So, I don't know.
0: Oh, man. Any, no, you're a big fart liker.
1: Of my own kind, yeah.
0: Oh, you like hot girls' farts.
3: Somebody said Corpus.
0: Corpus. It's a smell that you shouldn't like, but you do like. Gasoline. That's right. Gothic redneck.
3: Yeah, gasoline's probably the biggest one.
0: Play-Doh. Yeah, Play-Doh. Yeah, Nard's not allowed to like that smell, but he loves it.
1: Mm-mm. Play-Doh?
0: Yeah, you got to stay 100 yards from Play-Doh.
1: Why?
0: I don't know.
3: Yeah, we don't. You tell us.
1: That's all
3: you...
1: sex.
3: What?
1: That's all you do.
3: What?
1: You guys took me down out.
3: We didn't take you nowhere. This was your crime.
0: He just cul-de-sacked me again. He just said, just done narrow down.
3: He just talking about Play-Doh sex.
1: I don't know how that's a little kid thing.
3: You don't know how Play-Doh's a little kid thing?
1: No, adults play with it all the time.
3: Where?
0: Nail salon smell, vitamin bottle smell. That's other things that people shouldn't like.
3: Adults do not play with Play-Doh.
1: Yeah, they do.
0: No, they don't.
1: Yeah, they do.
0: No, they don't.
1: I promise you
3: they do.
1: It
3: comes in little kid jars.
0: No adults are playing with Play-Doh.
1: Yeah, the adults that are buying Legos and stuff, they're buying Play-Doh too.
3: No, they're not.
1: Yeah, they are.
3: No, they're not. Don't put that on Lego buyers that they're also buying Play-Doh.
1: They are.
3: You know what? I'll take a couple jars of that Play-Doh.
1: Yeah.
3: Like, that never happens.
1: It does.
3: This guy's an idiot.
1: I'm not.
0: Somebody said the Riverwalk water. It's a smell they shouldn't like, but they
3: but
0: love.
3: They like. Oh, man.
1: That's disgusting.
0: Yeah. Mm. They have grapes. Scented Play-Doh. Yeah, they do probably for the kids.
3: Yeah, they do.
0: Doesn't taste like grape, according to somebody in there.
3: Yeah.
0: Somebody tried to eat it.
3: Yeah, Nard. It doesn't taste like grape.
0: It doesn't taste like grape at all.
1: We have to find out.
0: Nail polish remover. That's another smell.
3: My belly button.
0: Ugh. Ooh.
3: Skunk. Yeah, I do. I like that too.
0: Yeah.
3: It reminds me of weed.
0: When a skunk. Like. What?
1: Skunks and weed don't smell nothing alike.
3: Oh, okay. You're going to tell me that?
1: Yeah.
3: Okay, yeah.
1: Yeah.
0: They kind of do
3: smell
0: alike.
3: You're right, buddy.
1: No.
3: You're right, buddy.
0: This dude said the smell of pure ass. He shouldn't like it, but he likes it.
3: The smell of pure ass? What?
0: Brake fluid. Yeah, what? These are just smells that people like.
3: Wow.
0: Nord, you okay?
1: Yeah.
0: Are you sure?
1: Yeah, trying.
0: Is there a smell?
3: Trying.
0: Are there smells that you like? They're accusing you of liking mama's thong.
1: Yeah, maybe.
0: All right. So, what is there a smell that you like but you probably shouldn't like?
1: They already said gas, and then I like the glue.
0: That, glue. Okay.
1: That nice, like fresh open, like.
0: Okay.
1: Yeah. Yeah.
0: What else?
3: Popped it open like a soda.
0: He did.
1: Yeah, but no, it's like you know
0: Derek,
1: the sound.
0: I've never opened a thing of glue and it went.
3: I didn't know glue was. Carbonated.
0: I didn't either.
1: No, it's not a carbonated sound. It's like a when you open up your
3: butt cheeks.
1: Nope. All right. Never mind.
3: And you go, I know you're talking about that air. You like, shh.
1: It's like yeah. It's like
3: yeah. I got you.
1: Yeah.
0: It's like before you and a man are gonna get it on.
1: Absolutely.
0: Diesel brakes.
1: Yeah, that sounds good.
0: You like that?
1: Yeah.
0: Okay.
1: And tires.
0: Tires. You Nard. He's a tire sniffer.
3: He'll eat a tire.
0: When we had to go to Walmart, because a couple times, to get Nard tires and stuff, he'd go around sniffing the tires. He loves the smell of tires.
3: He loves the smell of tires and cocaine.
1: Burned rubber?
0: Burned rubber, yeah.
3: Nard said dead bodies?
1: Nope. Campfire?
0: Campfire. That's a man thing.
3: Yeah, it is.
0: All men, you're not a man unless you like the smell of a campfire.
1: Mm-hmm. A lot of guys don't.
0: What?
1: Yeah.
0: There's no man on planet Earth doesn't like a campfire smell.
3: Yeah, Miranda Bush in the chat said her man's boys.
0: She shouldn't like that smell, but she loves it?
3: Mm-hmm.
0: This dude says, I don't like the smell of Hershey Drive, but I shouldn't like it, but I like it. That's where Nard lives.
4: 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The Billy Madison Show, Saturday morning recap.

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0: All right, game two in these final nights of crazy basketball championship action didn't go our way. We would have loved the win, but think about this. Game one, New York 105, San Antonio 95. Game two, New York, once again, 105, San Antonio, 104. A 10-point loss down to a 1-point loss. And I say we're down, but definitely not out. 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

99.5 Kiss Rock, San Antonio. What's up? It's Goof, the BMS recap. Here's the theory that Billy has that maybe if you're with a long-term guy, you've been together for maybe years, months, however, and you don't like bleeping the bleep, then you don't really like the guy. Well, Anna, a caller, comes in. She wants to debate it. Take a listen to the BMS recap headed your way. First, we got Metallica.

0: uncomfortable awkwardness doesn't take weekends off. 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
1: I'm talking about the guy that you're nestled down with.
2: Mm-hmm.
1: If you don't really like the guy in your long-term relationship, you're not bleeping his bleep.
2: Mm-hmm.
1: Nope, I hates it more worth my ex-husband. I don't know what that means, Anna. You're going to have to redo that one, all right? You might be a little hungover.
2: Yeah, still just drunk.
1: Yeah,
2: a little hammered. You're still just drunk.
1: I don't know what you're saying. All I'm saying is, look, she's bleeping somebody's bleep, and I'm not saying that she even loves him. She probably doesn't. Y'all bleeps and bleeps without love, no problem.
2: You do. But if you've been with, I get what Billy's saying, though. Like, if you've been in a relationship for 3, 4, 5, 6, 7, 8, 9, 10 years, you're only doing that if you love, if you're,
1: yeah,
2: in, like, really.
1: You're into him. You love him.
2: Yes.
1: You want to make him happy and please him.
2: Mm-hmm.
1: So if she stops bleeping, that means she's cheating. I'm not saying that she's even cheating the whole time.
2: Mm-mm.
1: I'm just saying she has cheated or wants to cheat.
2: Oh, yeah. Especially if she, you know, those were, you were getting those and now it just stopped.
1: Just
2: stops.
1: God. Cold turkey.
2: That alarm bells have to be going off.
1: Yeah, this person says if she stops bleeping your bleep, she's cheating on you. And then they explain.
2: I agree.
1: Right? Do you agree, Nora? I mean, here?
3: Yeah, no, I agree.
4: Yeah, I agree.
3: But I almost feel like she would just rather, like, it. Like, if she doesn't love you, but she's in a long, committed relationship, she's just going to bleep the bleep and not have sex with you.
1: Nah.
3: Yeah, like, she'll just bleep the bleep and not have sex with you if she doesn't like you.
1: No, they don't want to do that.
3: No, I promise you, probably.
1: No.
2: Promise you, probably.
3: Yeah.
1: What does that even mean?
3: Well, I'm agreeing with you, so you don't get mad.
2: Nard was in a situation where he was, like, kind of, like, with a girl, and she was also kind of, like, with somebody else, and, like...
1: Oh, well, he's an idiot.
2: Yeah, she was, like, bleeping bleep.
1: That doesn't count.
2: Yeah. Yeah, right. And Nar's like, oh, that's not a big deal that she's doing that. And I told him, told him, though, I was like, that's a huge deal, buddy.
1: Let's go to Anna. Yes, Anna.
5: I apologize that I could not spell correctly on the chat, but no, I was just saying that mouth hugs seemed more like a chore whenever I was married to my ex-husband than when it was after we got divorced.
1: Yeah.
2: Then, okay.
1: So
2: were you still doing that to your ex-husband after you got divorced?
5: No.
2: Oh, okay.
1: Okay, so it felt like a chore when you were married?
5: Yeah.
1: Oh, that's...
5: Because it was a precursor to any other fun, so...
1: Right, so it's like, I gotta do this just to get them all warmed up, ready to go. So you...
2: She got divorced, and then she was like, oh, this is actually fun doing to other guys.
1: Yeah.
5: No, he never gave mouth hugs in return. Like, that's something he would not do.
1: Oh, yeah, there's a lot of those guys out there. Wasn't it Fat Joe, too? He is in town, right? He doesn't do that, right? Or is that DJ Khaled?
2: That was DJ Khaled, yeah.
5: The one that always yells.
1: Yeah, maybe Fat Joe does do it. Maybe not anymore. He's lost a lot of weight.
2: Well, because there's that famous video of those hot girls that are like, you know, about DJ Khaled. They're like, this dude consumes everything, but he won't consume that.
1: Yeah.
2: And DJ Khaled hasn't been the same since.
1: You really don't hear from him.
2: You really don't.
1: So, Anna... You just, it was such a chore because Nard was like, oh, women would rather do that than have to have sex.
5: Occasionally.
1: But if you don't really like your man, are you even going to do that?
5: It's not so much the because of liking him that I like to do that. It's more of the reactions. I like the like a guy's reaction to the mouth hugs.
1: Yeah, that's when you're just kind of just getting to know him. Or you want to please him, you want to show off your skills so he'll like you, that type of stuff.
5: More like a showing off the skills and making a statement. Like,
1: right. Yeah, that's a statement piece, right? It's like a bracelet
2: piece
1: for women.
2: I like that.
1: Right? She's like, for my outfit, I got to have a statement piece. It's either the shoes or the purse or bracelet or something. Uh-huh. That's y'all's statement piece.
2: I like that.
1: Right, because you want to show off your skills. You want to show him like, hey.
2: Mm-hmm.
1: You got it going on.
5: Yeah.
2: Absolutely. You're trying to flex.
5: To be memorable.
1: Yeah, but if you're with your husband, who you probably, like you said, you didn't even like him. I mean, if you're going to do it,
5: at one point in time, I was like head over heels completely in love with him, you know, and there wasn't anything I wouldn't do to try to make him happy. I mean, I keep all his clothes like washed, put away. I cook for him. Like, I was the domesticated housewife, but nothing made him happy. But that wasn't a problem with me. That was a problem with him. He just had a lot of self.
1: Nothing made him happy. Was he part woman?
3: Mm.
5: Yes, I think he is. Honestly,
1: yeah. You know, because that sounded more like a woman.
2: It did. It definitely did.
5: And then he always expected me to know why he was upset without telling me.
1: Oh, mind reader.
5: Like, dude, I'm not a mind reader, dude.
1: Are you sure he didn't have a lady part? A wagina? Imagine that. This dude, he stopped giving you mouth hugs, right? He wouldn't ever give you
5: them. He never did.
1: Never did.
5: Never once gave. Now he's tongue-tied.
1: Crazy. Daniel said, my girlfriend told me she would rather give me backdoor than mouth hugs.
2: Dude.
5: That's fun too, but no. Oh,
2: yeah, she's seen Daniel's thing, so she's like, oh, I'll do backdoor with you. No problem.
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What's up? 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

99.5 Kiss Rock, San Antonio. What's up? It's Goof. That's going to do it for me. Thanks for rocking during the BMS recap. And go Spurs, go. Enjoy the rest of your weekend. I'm out of here, leaving you with some Blink 182.

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0: All right, game two in these final nights of crazy basketball championship action didn't go our way. We would have loved the win, but think about this. Game one, New York 105, San Antonio 95. Game two, New York, once again, 105, San Antonio 104. A 10-point loss down to a 1-point loss. 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

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Hey, it's Brandy. Welcome to your Saturday. 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
2: 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What? That's her IMDb. What? 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IMDb.
1: Just beep beep beep beep.
2: 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Is it IMB or no? IMDb. Is that DD? 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

99.5 Kiss Rock San Antonio. Got a request in on the Kiss Rocks app for Gorillaz. We're going to do Clint Eastwood, which it is named Clint Eastwood because, and listen closely, the beat resembles the tune from The Good, The Bad, and The Ugly. Once you hear it, you can't unhear it.

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I hope you're enjoying your weekend despite that Spurs loss last night. And if you're worried about it, it's still early. We still got time to turn this around. The next game is Monday night, 7:30.

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7: 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It never blinks. You can count on me. I won't let you down. Just like you, I live in this town.
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4: 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I had a torn ACL, and I had L1, 2, 3, and 4 were herniated. I got on the phone, called Herman and Herman, and they got right on top of everything. 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

99.5 Kiss Rock San Antonio. Y'all need to be checking on your grandmas because an elderly woman has been taken in another scam where she thought she was texting Liam Neeson and she keeps sending Liam Neeson money. And then her grandson tried to stop her by grabbing her phone out of her hands and she hit him in the head and went to jail. Seriously, check on your grandmas.

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Hope you're having a great weekend. Just got a request in for Foo Fighters. Gonna do Best of You. 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
4: 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As I was going in through the home and gardening section, they had watered the plants, hadn't set out any caution cones, just walking and there I went. 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I got on the phone, called Herman and Herman, and they got right on top of everything. 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

99.5 Kiss Rock San Antonio. A woman who just lost her dog had his ashes mixed into tattoo ink and tattooed onto her face as eyeliner so that he's always with her on her eyes. I feel like that would be a deal breaker if you told that story on a first date, right? More of a deal breaker than my pet story that seems to turn men off, that my boy cat likes to nurse on my earlobe every night to go to sleep. I can't help that I'm his mother.

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We've also got tickets to Seven Dust and Theory of a Dead Man. And that huge Stained show coming to town with Seether, Hoobastank, and Hinder. 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

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Hey, it's Brandy. Getting out of here. Going to get my weekend started. Thanks for spending some of your time with me today. And I will talk to you on Monday.

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1: Nard is supposed to be like my boy and my buddy. 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
2: What?
1: He literally gets nothing done. We get nowhere. I get no more money because of this giant loser. I need somebody that I can make money off of. I can't make money off this stupid little...
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1: We were going to have a pool party. As I was going in through the home and gardening section, they had watered the plants, hadn't set out any caution cones, just walking and there I went. I had a torn ACL, and I had L1, 2, 3, and 4 were herniated. I got on the phone, called Herman & Herman, and they got right on top of everything. It worked out great. When I did get with the team and they told me the amount, I was like, okay, I mean, that's good. Yeah. We can work with that. Trust me on this. These guys know what they're doing. Professionals all the way across the board.
2: Hey, it's Billy Madison. Ever feel like your phone plan treats you like a tourist in a place you know better than the back of your hand? Yeah, same here. Until my know-it-all Tio called me out. So I live near the border. I'm back and forth between the U.S. and Mexico all the time. Friends, family, football games, baptisms, you name it. And I used to struggle. No reception halfway there. 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

99.5 Kiss Rock San Antonio. I'm Chris Fuentes. We recently had National Donut Day, and they put out a survey, and by they, I mean the internet, put out a survey on the best donut, the ultimate donut out of jelly, fritters, chocolate covered, blueberry cake, twist, Boston cream, all of them. Number one favorite donut is good old-fashioned glazed round. Yes. Now, I do love Krispy Kreme, but I got to say, H-E-B's glazed donut, oh, yes. Oh, they're a big part of the reason I got man boobs. Alien Ant Farm, Kiss.

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99.5 Kiss Rock, San Antonio, coming up Monday on the Billy Madison Show. This woman claims she doesn't have to pay for anything. Well, we'll see what she looks. I mean, why that is. And also, why are so many women calling men good boys? 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Your phone calls, 1-855-FU-BILLY. Always welcome to chime in on the Billy Madison Show. That's Monday, right here on 99.5 Kiss. Right now, Stain, Kiss Rocks.

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Forget that. It's very archaic. No, you enter right there on the app all weekend. 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